лето на АСТВ. Father, father, did you trick or treat? 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So I just keep on, keep on breathing. Father, father, will I make it home? And carry my soul, now my mind is alone. Will you make it disappear? That voice underneath I refuse to hear.

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1: I wanna dance by water beneath the Mexican sky. Drink some margaritas by swing and blue lights. Listen to the mariachi play at midnight. Are you with me? Are you with me?

Радио АСТБ. Первое областное. 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Will it? 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

exactly. 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
1: You know I ain't been happy. Maybe call me in an hour. Do you wish it was her though?

Like, if I would've known he was so cool, and it's like, yo, if I would've watched interviews sooner, bro, we were so alike. It's unfortunate because it's like, yo, when people die, that's when you, like, you know? Because, yo, remorse kind of makes you check them out. Bro.